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I know that I'm making it look easy, never said it was. 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
2: 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It's Tori Amos, and this is the title track for my brand new album, In Times of Dragons.

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